Club on Retro Mix, and D-Light out of New York City. It's Lady Miss Kier's Super DJ Dimitri and DJ Toa Tay. Groove is in the heart.

0: Summer of 69. It's Bryan Adams on Retro Mix. That kind of sounds like he's looking back on one perfect teenage summer, even though he was actually only 9 years old in 1969. And later on, he said the title was more playful than literal. He and Jim Vallance first built that song around the idea of the best days of my life, pulling from memories of old bands and first guitars, friends, and moving on. And, you know, that feeling that youth is slipping away while you're still in it. The song helped turn his album Reckless into the one that made him a star, and even today, it still has that crowd sing-along feeling, especially when he performs it live. All right, 855-40-RETRO is our number if we can do anything for you, or RetroMixRadio.com.
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11: 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Right now.
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0: Well, listen closely. A couple minutes into this song, as we approach the Eddie Van Halen guitar solo, there's a little bit of a knocking sound that you hear in the song. There were a lot of rumors about what that knocking sound actually was, but it turns out it was actually Michael banging on a drum case. In fact, if you read the credits to the album Thriller, they list Michael Jackson on Beat It as drum case beater. So, mystery solved. Here is the King of Pop, Beat It, on Retro Mix.

Blues Traveler there, that's Run Around on Retro Mix with DJ Joe Vinyl on the turntables. Phone lines are open if we can do anything for you. 855-40-RETRO. Queen, Crazy Little Thing Called Love.

Tonight I'm Yours, Don't Hurt Me. That's Rod Stewart on Retro Mix. And Rod Stewart is picking up back on his tour at the end of the month. Last month, he had to call off and cancel a show because of laryngitis, but then later that night, he was seen at a World Cup game. Not a great look. But then a week later, he needed an oxygen tank at his Utah show, so who knows?

0: Boys of Summer. That's Don Henley in the mix on Retro Mix. And if you need a break from all the hustle, apparently the hottest new social activity is laying down. Because, I mean, who hasn't wanted to schedule a nap with a stranger, right? It's called Club Rest Stop, and it was started by this wellness coach in New York. They have meetups in Central Park for 2 hours of guided breathing, sound baths, meditation, or you can just take a nap. About 40 people showed up for the first meetup, but over 700 have already signed up for future events. One of the members says that it's important because younger generations have forgotten how to rest, and the organizer agrees. She says she wants people to stop feeling guilty about taking a break, even if it's just for a few minutes, which we'll do that right now.
1: Retro Mix, we'll be right back.
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7: Gotta say thank you to DJ Joe Vinyl, who has been in the mix the last couple of hours. My name's Christian Wheel, your retro host, taking over the turntables for the remainder of the show. 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The Tramps, Disco Inferno.

Would Die For You. It's Prince on Retro Mix. And this next song is kind of strange for a Cure song. The Cure, of course, were sort of a goth band. They were known for being very melancholy in both their lyrics and their musical tone. But this next song was really more of a pop record. Robert Smith of The Cure says that he was driving home on a Friday afternoon. He was about to have the weekend off, and he started thinking about this cool chord sequence in the car. He said he was about 20 minutes from the studio, so he turned around, went back to the studio, and everybody was still there, so they knocked out this song. Friday, I'm in Love. You got it in the mix on Retro Mix.

Summer of 69, it's Brian Adams on Retro Mix. And Brian knew from a very young age he wanted to be in music. He actually quit school at the age of 16 in order to make music full time. All right, Starship now on Retro Mix.

0: The Police, Synchronicity 2 on Retro Mix. That's off the 1983 album Synchronicity, the final album that The Police put together before Sting broke up the band to start a solo career. 855-40-RETRO is the toll-free number to get through to Retro Mix if we can do anything for you. Coming back with music from the fine young Cannibals, Huey Lewis in the News, and Whitney Houston.
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0: Oh, listen to those drums. Love this song. This is Level 42's actually only top 10 hit in the U.S. anyway. This is off their album World Machine. It's called Something About You. One of my favorite songs out of the 80s, just personally speaking. Let's let this instrumental roll for a minute before we jump into the actual song. It's so good. Anyhow, it's Retro Mix. Let's go. Well, this was Level 42's only top 10 hit in the U.S. off their album World Machine. It is a great song, though. Lessons in Love on Retro Mix.

I've Been Thinking About You. That's London Beat on Retro Mix. And which season puts humans and other animals most in the mood for romance? Well, you might think it's spring, but surprisingly it's not. Scientists have found that the balance of day and night can influence rhythms in humans and other mammals, and it's actually the fall equinox, not the spring equinox, that's linked with rising hormones and higher fertility. So fall might be the real season of spring love.

What a Fool Believes. It's the Doobie Brothers on Retro Mix. They're on tour right now with Santana. It's the Oneness Tour 2026, and it's not really right now. They actually just wrapped up a leg on the East Coast, and they got a couple of weeks to move all their stuff over to the West Coast, where their next leg of shows is going to be. All right, we are in the mix. Men at Work. Who Can It Be Now on Retro Mix.

0: Never Can Say Goodbye. It's Gloria Gaynor on Retro Mix. Five artists have charted in the U.S. doing that song. The Jackson 5 did it first, taking it to number 2. Napoleon Glasson did a version. The Communards did a version. Isaac Hayes took his version to number 22. And, of course, Gloria Gaynor wrapping it up in the top 10 in 1974. All right, here's our number if we could play something for you at 855-40-RETRO. Speaking of the Jackson 5, let's play Michael coming up next. Also, Duran Duran, Madonna, and more coming up.
1: 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We'll be right back.
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9: Okay, so 100 years is a centennial, 200 is a bicentennial.
10: Right.
9: What's 250?
10: It's called a semi-quincentennial.
9: A semi-what?
10: A semi-quincentennial is what we call the 4th of July this year.

Word Up, that's Cameo in the mix on Retro Mix. And for this 4th of July weekend, if you're putting together a cooler, you want to make sure it's filled with a lot of ice, but how much? Turns out, 2/3 of your cooler's contents should be ice. All the major retailers recommend a 2-to-1 ratio of ice to food or drink. So the easiest way to kind of visualize that is divide your cooler into 3 equal parts and make sure your sandwiches and beer fill up just 1 of those 3 parts. All right, we're in the mix. New Order, True Faith. You got it on.

Only in My Dreams. It's Debbie Gibson there on Retro Mix, and she shared a selfie in a hospital gown last week. She was getting her annual mammogram. She reminded women to keep up with their yearly checkups, and fans, of course, rallied around that message. All right, Bryan Adams now.

0: Working day and night, that's Michael Jackson, the King of Pop right there on Retro Mix. And the Michael Jackson biopic, Michael, has surpassed Oppenheimer as the world's highest grossing biopic. Made over $977 million worldwide. It's going to clear a billion by the time this is all said and done. No question about it. It will clear a billion. Anyhow, coming up next, we are going to celebrate the 4th of July with another America Mix, playing songs about the USA, freedom, and patriotism. Anything you want to hear, it's 855-40-RETRO.
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0: This was a pretty big song here in the U.S. in the year 1980, even though it barely cracked the top 40. But in Australia, it made it all the way to number one for 2 weeks, and it was actually also a hit in Japan. The Vapors, Turning Japanese.

The Best. That's Tina Turner on Retro Mix, and it was last month in 1984 when she released Private Dancer, the comeback album that gave her What's Love Got to Do with It, Better Be Good to Me, and a whole new era of superstardom. Now that album's getting a special Blu-ray audio release with Dolby Atmos, 5.1 surround, stereo, and instrumental mixes. People who actually worked with Tina in the studio back then helped put it together. All right, Blondie now. This is Rapture on Retro Mix.

My Prerogative. That's Bobby Brown on Retro Mix. And in an interview, Bobby Brown talks about why he left New Edition originally to embark on a solo career. He said, I felt restricted. I felt they, meaning the other members of the group, didn't want me to do anything. I felt that anything I did on stage was going to make everybody mad. They would cut my parts every other night, and I was getting so frustrated with that. Obviously, the other members of the group kind of disagree with that, as you might imagine, but the truth usually lies somewhere in between. But the good news is that they worked it all out. They are back together as a group. They have been touring and doing shows, and things seem to be going good. All right, Madonna, Holiday, in the mix on Retro Mix.

0: What a Fool Believes. That's the Doobie Brothers in the mix on Retro Mix. The Doobie Brothers are on tour right now with Santana. They just kicked off their summer tour, got a bunch of tour dates. Should be a lot of fun to see them all perform live together. All right, that about does it for us here at Retro Mix. We are out of time and out the door, but we'll be back again next week with more of your favorites from back in the day, mixed beat to beat and back to back. On behalf of DJ Joe Vinyl, my name's Christian Wheel. Have yourself a wonderful week, stay safe, and we'll see you next time.
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1: From the Mid-State Media Weather Center, here is your forecast for Mansfield. Tonight, showers and thunderstorms, then patchy smoke. Low around 63. Sunday, patchy smoke. High near 78. Sunday night, patchy smoke. Low around 56. Monday, patchy smoke. Then mostly sunny. High near 82. Monday night, mostly cloudy. Then a chance for showers and thunderstorms. Low around 65.

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2: Here is the current pollen report for North Central Ohio. Today is in the low category with a reading of 0.5. Tomorrow is expected to rise to 3.2. By Monday, pollen levels move into the low medium category with a reading of 3.1. 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
1: From the Mid-State Media Weather Center, here is your forecast for Mansfield. Tonight, showers and thunderstorms, then patchy smoke. Low around 63. Sunday, patchy smoke. High near 78. Sunday night, patchy smoke. Low around 56. Monday, patchy smoke. Then mostly sunny. High near 82. Monday night, mostly cloudy. Then a chance for showers and thunderstorms. Low around 65.

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1: From the Mid-State Media Weather Center, here is your forecast for Mansfield. Tonight, showers and thunderstorms, then patchy smoke, low around 63. This morning, patchy smoke, high near 78. Sunday night, patchy smoke, low around 56. Monday, patchy smoke, then mostly sunny, high near 82. Monday night, mostly cloudy, then a chance for showers and thunderstorms, low around 65.

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No diggity, no doubt. 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

0: get. No diggity, no doubt. Yeah. Blackstreet Productions. We out, ride. We out, we out.
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2: From the Mid-State Media Weather Center, here is your forecast for Mansfield. Tonight, showers and thunderstorms, then patchy smoke, low around 63. This morning, patchy smoke, high near 78. Sunday night, patchy smoke, low around 56. Monday, patchy smoke, then mostly sunny, high near 82. Monday night, mostly cloudy, then a chance for showers and thunderstorms, low around 65.

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1: From the Mid-State Media Weather Center, here is your forecast for Mansfield. Tonight, showers and thunderstorms, then patchy smoke, low around 63. This morning, patchy smoke, high near 78. Sunday night, patchy smoke,

low around 56. Monday, patchy smoke, then mostly sunny, high near 82. Monday night, mostly cloudy, then a chance for showers and thunderstorms, low around 65.

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1: 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From the Mid-State Media Weather Center, here is your forecast for Mansfield. Tonight, showers and thunderstorms, then patchy smoke, low around 63. This morning, patchy smoke, high near 78. Sunday night, patchy smoke, low around 56. Monday, patchy smoke, then mostly sunny, high near 82. Monday night, mostly cloudy, then a chance for showers and thunderstorms, low around 65.

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1: From the Mid-State Media Weather Center, here is your forecast for Mansfield. Tonight, showers and thunderstorms, then patchy smoke, low around 63. This morning, patchy smoke, high near 78. Sunday night, patchy smoke, low around 56. Monday, patchy smoke, then mostly sunny, high near 82. Monday night, mostly cloudy, then a chance for showers and thunderstorms, low around 65.

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1: From the Mid-State Media Weather Center, here is your forecast for Mansfield. Tonight, showers and thunderstorms, then patchy smoke, low around 63. This morning, patchy smoke, high near 78. Sunday night, patchy smoke, low around 56. Monday, patchy smoke, then mostly sunny, high near 82. Monday night, mostly cloudy, then a chance for showers and thunderstorms, low around 65.

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2: From the Mid-State Media Weather Center, here is your forecast for Mansfield. Tonight, showers and thunderstorms, then patchy smoke, low around 63. This morning, patchy smoke, high near 78. Sunday night, patchy smoke, low around 56. Monday, patchy smoke, then mostly sunny, high near 82. Monday night, mostly cloudy, then a chance for showers and thunderstorms, low around 65.

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1: From the Mid-State Media Weather Center, here is your forecast for Mansfield. Overnight, patchy smoke, low around 63. This morning, patchy smoke, high near 79. Sunday night, patchy smoke, low around 57. Monday, patchy smoke, then sunny, high near 82. Monday night, mostly cloudy, then a chance for showers and thunderstorms, low around 65.

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1: From the Mid-State Media Weather Center, here is your forecast for Mansfield. Overnight, patchy smoke, low around 63. This morning, patchy smoke, high near 79. Sunday night, patchy smoke, low around 57. Monday, patchy smoke, then sunny, high near 82. Monday night, mostly cloudy, then a chance for showers and thunderstorms, low around 65.

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1: From the Mid-State Media Weather Center, here is your forecast for Mansfield. Overnight, patchy smoke, low around 63. This morning, patchy smoke, high near 79. Sunday night, patchy smoke, low around 57. Monday, patchy smoke, then sunny, high near 82. Monday night, mostly cloudy, then a chance for showers and thunderstorms, low around 65.

from the Mid-State Media Weather Center. Here is your forecast for Mansfield. This morning, patchy smoke, high near 79. Sunday night, patchy smoke, low around 57. Monday, patchy smoke, then sunny, high near 82. Monday night, mostly cloudy, then a chance for showers and thunderstorms, low around 65. Tuesday, showers and thunderstorms, high near 83. Tuesday night, showers and thunderstorms, low around 62.

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Here is your forecast for Mansfield. This morning, patchy smoke, high near 79. Sunday night, patchy smoke, low around 57. Monday, patchy smoke, then sunny, high near 82. Monday night, mostly cloudy, then a chance for showers and thunderstorms, low around 65. Tuesday, showers and thunderstorms, high near 83. Tuesday night, showers and thunderstorms, low around 62.

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3: Welcome to Focus on North Central Ohio, and this week with Ruby's Women's Group. And I'm so glad to have Candace Cole, founder and executive director, back. It's been a few years since we've talked.
4: I'm so blessed to be here.
3: I know you were excited when I reached out to you, and you and I always have a really joyous time together. We're both faithful women.
4: Yes.
3: And you are doing such an incredible service in North Central Ohio, rescuing women. And women of all walks of life, but primarily when they're coming out of prison, when they've been through some type of trafficking situation. It could be just a dependency. Let's talk about what Ruby's is and why you founded Ruby's.
4: Well, Shelly, it was amazing that you had us come on because this year we've been operating for 10 years.
3: So, what a blessing.
4: How amazing is that, right?
3: Oh, I didn't know this.
4: Yeah, so 10 years that we have been operating. But Ruby's, we help women that are coming out of very vulnerable situations. So a lot of times the women that come to us, they won't automatically state, I'm a victim of human trafficking.
3: Right.
4: It is the vulnerabilities that they come to us for, whether it be they're coming out of addiction, so they're trying to get clean, they're coming out of homelessness, they're coming out of re-entering from being incarcerated.
3: Wow. And how much are you seeing trafficking become a problem in America today?
4: It's a lot.
3: Do we have a lot of young women that have been trafficked in the North Central Ohio region?
4: We do, and it's not just young women, it's older women too. Like, we have seen in the last couple of years older women. Like, so when
3: That's
4: I say older,
3: right
4: I'm
3: now?
4: Saying like in their 30s or 40s.
3: Okay.
4: When they're now finally to that point where, oh my gosh, something's not right in my life and I need help. So it's not the 18, 19-year-olds, but it does happen with the younger generation as well.
3: We're going to throw up some posters and some things throughout this segment, too, so that you get a better idea of what Ruby's is, their mission statement, and also there is a Ruby's house here in town.
4: Yes.
3: You have what's called the Healing House. And let's talk a little bit about the house, and then we're going to also show some interior shots, although we're keeping the house a secret. Obviously, because we want it to be a place of refuge, a place of healing, where women can go. And you only have a certain amount of women that can be in there at a time. But let's talk a little bit about why the house and how important it is for the healing of women.
4: Well, it's like the hierarchy of needs. Once their basic needs are met, then they can really focus on their healing. And so that is why we truly focus on healing and healing with Jesus. So when they come into the house, all of their needs are met. So from clothing, hygiene, food, transportation to and from. And then, as you can see in some of the pictures, this is where we have groups. And we create an environment that...
3: It's warm.
4: It's warm.
3: It's very loving.
4: It feels like home.
3: It's calm.
4: Yes.
3: And that's what the idea is.
4: Yeah.
3: You want these women to heal and be able to start over with a fresh perspective.
4: Yeah. And so we don't focus on those check boxes like hurry up and get employment, hurry up and get a job, you know, I said a job already, but hurry up and get employment, hurry up and get transportation and your license back. Our main goal is to get them mentally stabilized first. So sometimes that may look like 3 months before they even get employment.
3: So you don't have an end time when a woman seeks shelter. You bring her in and you start the therapy programs with her. There's not a set day you have to be out in 45 days or... something like that. It literally is individualized treatment?
4: Yes, very individualized, and 12 to 18 months is usually the most common that women stay. At about 9 months, then they start focusing on getting their own apartment, and we follow them afterwards.
3: Now, do these women have children?
4: Some of them do have children, and unfortunately right now we don't have the room to take children.
3: So the women are there without their children.
4: Yeah, but we do try to help them find good placement for their children if they don't have somewhere for them to go, or if they're working on a CPS case. We are an approved site for visitation for children services, so they can have visits with their children at least.
3: I'm so glad to hear that. When you say it's a therapy-based approach, you're bringing other organizations and agencies together, so you are working collaboratively.
4: Yeah. We like to use the holistic approach, so the mind, body, and soul. So we throw in the spirituality as well. So the mind, we work with local counseling agencies, local therapists, and then their mind or their body mm-hmm. is really allowing their physical bodies to rest and to heal. So again, not really pushing them towards if they're not ready to get employment. Because right. our bodies still react and have triggers, even if we're in a point of, okay, I think I'm healed, it could be five months down the road and something out of the blue just
3: throws them backward again.
4: Yeah.
3: Days are also very structured, you said, and they're held responsible to not only caring for the house, but caring for other things. Let's talk about some of the things that they are expected to do.
4: They have daily chores. Have to wake up in the morning at a certain time, do devotional chores, and then they usually have groups during the day.
3: So they do have meetings?
4: Yeah, they do have meetings. They have different groups that focus on emotions, that focus on coping skills, and then we bring others in that come do Bible studies or sometimes do fun things like different crafts or cooking, mm-hmm. Life skills with them. Because you would be surprised, some individuals don't even know how to do laundry, Shelley.
3: So you're teaching in the process.
4: Yeah.
3: My goodness.
4: Yeah.
3: Now, the good news is, since I talked to you, Ruby's has really grown.
4: Oh, yeah.
3: And we're going to talk about that in our second segment, the growth and the collaborations that you have now, these great partnerships. And we're going to be right back with Candace Cole, founder of Ruby's, right here on Focus. Don't go anywhere.

0: This is Focus on North Central Ohio, and I am Shelley Kemper. So glad you're watching tonight, and we appreciate your viewership. Glad to have back, and I haven't had her in here for a couple of years, but it's Candace Cole, founder and executive director of Ruby's Women's Group. And you started Ruby's out of your own personal life challenges that you went through so many years ago, but it is 10 years old.
1: Yeah, 10 years.
0: This is a wonderful blessing.
1: Celebrate.
0: Congratulations.
1: Yeah.
0: And you've grown.
1: Yes.
0: How has Ruby's grown?
1: Well, I said this 10 years, you either grow or you go, right?
0: Well, that, so, I've never heard that put that way, but
1: so
0: that does
1: a lot
0: make
1: of
0: sense.
1: Nonprofits like sure. the 10 year mark, and I'm like, going is not an option, we're growing.
0: Okay.
1: But we now have community health working services, and so we don't get to just focus on the women that are housed at Ruby's, but we get to help women in the community. And so we have community health care workers through CHAP, which is Community Health Access Project. And so we are able to walk alongside these women that maybe don't need housing, but they have other things that are needed in their lives.
0: Like, they could be coming out of a domestic violence mm-hmm. situation. They may need holistic healing, mm-hmm. medications, recovery efforts.
1: Yes.
0: So you're able to reach that group of individuals as well.
1: Yeah, or even if they're just pregnant and need some resources to relieve the anxieties of being pregnant.
0: Wow, and there can be many.
1: Yeah.
0: Yeah, there can be many. You've also grown as a larger operation. You've been able to hire some people,
1: yeah,
0: too.
1: Yeah, we actually, it's been amazing. Through internships, we've been able to hire, getting some grants through the foundation for summer interns and winter interns, which has been amazing.
0: Now, what would someone aspect. Like that do then on the job?
1: A lot of times social media.
0: Okay.
1: Or they have done research for some of our new initiatives that we have coming up.
0: We actually have someone here with us this
1: yeah.
0: evening, and she brought her camera and she works for you.
1: Yeah. Yeah, she follows through and does assistant work, administrative assistant work, but started as a volunteer and then worked as an intern, and now we were able to hire her.
0: Well, you have a really great vision board, and I want to show it right now about what Ruby's is. And first of all, where did you get the idea for the name of Ruby's?
1: Proverbs 31:10 says that you are far more worthy than rubies. And so our goal is to help women find their worth, because once they find their worth, literally everything changes.
0: They're unstoppable.
1: Yeah. Their mindset changes, the things that they accept in life changes, their boundaries change, so much changes.
0: What they will accept mm-hmm. as how they're treated changes,
1: yeah.
0: Their goals, their aspirations, and probably how they are as family members and mothers too.
1: Oh yeah, and productive members of society.
0: Wow. Now, when you've partnered up with, it's Bryce Ierley, I believe, of CHAP.
1: Yes.
0: He is their director.

0: place to do that. And so that coming alongside them has helped grow that aspect to get statistics for us and for us to really focus on what it is that we're providing.
1: Mm. Was he a great source of inspiration to you?
0: Yeah, we
1: idea sharing is really important.
0: Yeah, we actually started a couple years ago when Nancy was the executive director. Mm-hmm. But since Bryce has come on, it's just been flourishing as well.
1: Oh, that's a wonderful thing. This will also open the door for a greater source of funding.
0: Yes.
1: And that is always needed. Nonprofits, you know, it's amazing. You and I were talking off air. People think there's a lot of money involved in nonprofits. There's really not.
0: No, we usually run on faith, Shelly.
1: That's a great way to put it.
0: We write the check and we're like, all right, Lord.
1: Dear God, please make
0: sure
1: this grow.
0: Make sure there's a check in the mailbox.
1: That's wonderful. You also have a development person that's come on board.
0: Yes.
1: That will help you.
0: Yeah, we just recently hired a development person. And again, that was just a leap of faith. I was like, all right, I knew that the Lord had been placing it on our hearts to hire a development person. And before I even could post the position, I had someone come to me and say, hey, I would really like to do something for Ruby's and work for Ruby's. And I already do this with LifeWise. Is this something that Ruby's would be interested in? I was like, oh my gosh, yes.
1: Yes, like, it's you completely fell aligned. Right into my lap here.
0: Yes.
1: That's a good, good thing. Let's go back to the community health workers that have now been brought on board. Mm-hmm. What's a typical day for them?
0: Every day is different because of their caseload. So some days it may be a crisis caseload where individuals that they're working with like have dire needs, or they feel like they have dire needs, mm-hmm. and so their phones are blowing up. But usually it's 9 to 5, but sometimes they have individuals on the caseload that work, so they work a little bit longer. They get to kind of choose their hours, but they walk alongside them and connect them with resources. They may help them fill out paperwork, or they may sit beside them to make those phone calls, because once you get told no so many times, then you kind of shut down.
1: You start to believe no.
0: Right.
1: Is the only answer.
0: But if you have someone sitting beside you that knows the questions to ask, or that says no, like you said that you had funding in this area, what is the process? Because sometimes it's just the individual doesn't know the process to get.
1: Or don't know what's out there.
0: Yeah.
1: You know, what is available that will help me get back on my feet again?
0: And I will tell you, Richland, we have so many resources in our community. It's mind-blowing. We're very rich in resources, to be honest.
1: That's wonderful.
0: Yeah.
1: Well, tell you what, we're going to throw that vision board up just to remind folks what Ruby's is all about. And I really like what this stands for.
0: Yes.
1: This is a beautiful thing. We envision Ruby's Women's Group impacting the restoration of families. I love that. And the community by addressing the needs of women from survival to healing. These women are coming out of disparaging situations, trafficking, prison, starting over, and that can harden their hearts. But you're trying to help them through that.
0: Yes.
1: That can, a lot of them have experienced a lot of pain, and you know this firsthand.
0: Yeah.
1: All right. Tell you what, we're going to talk more about Ruby's, and this time, too, the focus on shared programs and some stats that will alarm you about not only homelessness, but also trafficking, all of that coming up next right here on Focus.

0: Welcome back. We are featuring tonight Ruby's Women's Group, Someday Center. I just see that happening in the next 10 years. I'm putting a lot on Candace Cole tonight. You're the founder and executive director, and you seem to really love what you do. You are blessed, and you believe in God, and you're sharing that with women. How do women coming in that maybe have not had experience with religion receive biblical studies?
1: Honestly, it's us teaching them that it isn't about religion, that it's about their personal relationship with the Lord.
0: Okay.
1: And sometimes
0: that,
1: and sometimes that's a little fragmented, because how do you call a father, father, if your earthly father's the one who hurt you, or, you know, those kinds of dynamics. And so we just work through them and honestly let Holy Spirit do the work.
0: Yeah,
1: we present it, we create that atmosphere, and then let Holy Spirit do the rest.
0: You pray and hang on. That's exactly right. Well, we've talked about your growth as an organization, but now too, let's talk about some of the stats. There are some alarming statistics that are out there, and we're going to share some of those right now. And you can bring this up here. I'm seeing a giant number, 8,415. What does that number mean to somebody watching?
1: So earlier we talked about vulnerabilities, and this number, the 8,415, is runaway cases in Ohio.
0: Are these runaways teenagers?

0: teenagers?
1: Yes, most of them are
0: most
1: teenagers.
0: Most of them? Okay.
1: Yes. And so this encompasses, as they are runaways, where are they sleeping? A lot of times they're sleeping on couches, and sometimes in return to sleep on someone's couch, they have to do favors. Or eventually it turns into, well, now you owe me.
0: Almost a slave situation.
1: Yeah.
0: And so how bad is trafficking?
1: Trafficking for Ohio is number 5. We rank number 5. And that correlates with addiction and overdoses. We're number 7 ranked through the nation. So they kind of go hand in hand. Again,
0: sounds
1: talked
0: like
1: about
0: it.
1: The vulnerabilities. When you have these vulnerabilities of the poverty, of the addiction, they go hand in hand with the human trafficking.
0: When you see women coming out of prison, what are many of them incarcerated for, or what have been their past experiences?
1: Usually drugs.
0: Is it?
1: Yeah.
0: Okay, that's still kind of at the top.
1: Yeah, it's usually drugs or theft.
0: Hmm. How do you reach a woman who still has that craving for drugs? How do you get them clean?
1: We have something set in place now where they have to have 30 days clean before they come to Ruby.
0: That was my next question.
1: But we help get them to detox. And so when they're in detox, they help get them at least somewhat stabilized. And then once they come to Ruby's, we connect them immediately to a counseling agency, to an agency that can help walk them through the addiction piece of it. Mm-hmm. And so they'll be in AOD counseling, which is alcohol and drug counseling.
0: 30 days clean before they enter the house. Why did you put that into place?
1: Because over the years, we hadn't had that in place. And we would get women that would say they were clean for X amount of days, and then they would be detoxing. And we're like, we are not a medical facility.
0: Right.
1: And not
0: only that, we're not up for
1: this. The mindset, when you have from one day clean to 30 days clean, is a lot different. And so it affects the whole household. And so that's just something that we felt, because we are more long-term.
0: Okay.
1: We're not a crisis or shelter.
0: Okay. There are certain things that you are and are not.
1: Yeah. We're restorative.
0: You're restorative. I like that. Eyes Wide Open is a brand new program, and you are teaching this in the schools, churches, to young people, to all people. It's a brand new program. How is it funded?
1: It is funded by contributors.
0: Okay, love that. We lead our contributors.
1: Yes.
0: Tell you what, we're going to have you share more about that. But first, we want to play a video that is so very impactful. It's about a minute long, so I want people to take a look right now.
2: This is our town. The places we shop, we drive through, and we gather every single day. Human trafficking doesn't just happen somewhere else. It happens here, in common areas, often hidden in plain sight. Eyes Wide Open. Ruby's is launching this campaign to bring awareness where it's needed the most. Through guided van tours around our community, we're going to educate citizens on how trafficking actually operates locally. We're not trying to create fear. We're trying to create an understanding. Because awareness leads to action. Education empowers communities. And informed people can make a difference. When we know the signs, we know how to respond and how to report. This is about opening eyes and refusing to look away.
0: You have grown, you're 10 years old, and now this new program. How has the program been impacting young women today?
1: Not just young women, young men as well, Shelley.
0: Good.
1: You would be highly surprised. When we go into schools, we really focus on the vulnerability piece and do a simulation. So that is our community health working brochure. And then we have our Eyes Wide Open brochure over here. But when we go into the schools, we do a simulation with the students, and it's very impactful. We have to make a disclosure before we even start. And a lot of times, the counselors and stuff have to send out permission slips to the families.
0: About the
1: Eyes Wide Open speaking engagement, because it is so heavy. And once you talk about these things, it's just like with anything. If you're not educated about it, you don't even know it exists or that you may be a part of it.
0: But you've been able to reach young people today because of this program. That is a wonderful thing. You're getting them the help they need.
1: And not just them, their families, because sometimes we have students come up to us afterwards. Can I get information for my sister? I think she's in this situation. Can I get information for even my brother?
0: My brother.
1: Or my mom.
0: It's sometimes a lot of familial contact.
1: Yep.
0: Absolutely. Well, you're doing great things. I'm so glad to see this program has taken off. And you are saturating North Central Ohio. That's what it's all about.
1: It's my favorite thing to do. Like, if I could do anything, it would be the Eyes Wide Open Initiative.
0: Eyes Wide Open Initiative. I'm so glad you shared it with our show tonight. Tell you what, you've got a big event coming up, and it's in February. We're going to share details on that and how you can also give a donation to Ruby's next here on Focus.

0: final minutes tonight with founder of Ruby's, Candace Cole. Candace, you're doing great things in North Central Ohio. We just kind of hit on the highlights of Eyes Wide Open, the initiative, and that is really a very strong, heavy program, but it lends itself to getting into the hearts and the minds of young people today, and even those, you said, 30 and 40 year olds that are being trafficked. Mm-hmm. It's just too easy to fall into that lifestyle.
1: Yes.
0: And become someone's slave.
1: Yeah. And so as we have the Eyes Wide Open initiative, every year we have a gala in February. It's called Love for Ruby's Gala. And this year, I'm so excited for what's coming up in 2027.
0: What's
1: happening?
0: Because
1: we have a board member. Her name is Lara Newman, and she is Mid-Ohio.
0: Okay.
1: Sorry about that.
0: Sure, no.
1: Miss Mid-Ohio. It's a tongue twister. And she has been put on her heart to incorporate a pageant with Ruby's.
0: Oh.
1: Because why not? Women are finding their worth as they're doing, and young girls as they're doing pageants. And a lot of times they have to find a nonprofit that they can pour into.
0: Mm-hmm.
1: And why not incorporate Ruby's with it?
0: Oh, I think that's perfect.
1: And it's an all-encompass helping individuals find their worth.
0: And when is this going to happen?
1: It will be in February.
0: Okay.
1: February 11th or 18th, I can't remember the exact date, at Rosetto Event Center, which is a newer event center, beautiful downtown.
0: Okay, very good. Well, that's going to be something really fun.
1: Yeah,
0: and I remember hearing
1: so
0: about your event last year. It's just a really good way. It's not only that, it's a fundraiser. Mm-hmm. It gives you an opportunity to raise some funds as well, but to continue to saturate the community with what's going on.
1: And bring education and awareness on that human trafficking does exist.
0: Well, when you showed us some of those numbers, we're number 5, you said, in the state of Ohio. And then our addiction to opioids is also fairly strong.
1: Yeah, number 7 for the nation.
0: We have to get people healthy and clean and on the right track, and that's what you're trying to do one life at a time. Again, just reiterate again, how many women are allowed in the house?
1: 5.
0: Okay. Pre-approved?
1: Yes.
0: They have to be clean. Okay. If people want to reach out, let's give your phone number. I think that's critical because we want people to get the help that they need. Here is the phone number to call, especially if you know of a family. If you're watching from home tonight and you know of someone who's either being trafficked or maybe they're coming out of a very bad situation.
1: Our phone number is 419-612-6399.
0: All right. And let's give the website too. I think that's really important.
1: Yes. rubysoutreach31.com is our website.
0: So there's plenty of information out there that they'll be able to start connecting the dots and finding you. And so happy for you that you are now working with CHAP, Community Health Access Project. I used to say program, and Mr., what is his name, Ierley?
1: Yeah.
0: He was like, you've got it all but that last word. So I'm glad to see that you're growing and you're continuing to help so many families.
1: That is our heart, to work with the community and collaborate, because we can't do everything ourselves
0: can't.
1: At Ruby's. So if we collaborate with individuals and agencies in the community, it just makes our community stronger.
0: And you know, too, as you said and as you specified tonight, we have one of the biggest counties with rich organizations.
1: Mm-hmm.
0: So you're getting to meet all those people, everybody working for the same cause, the same mission. The same vision. So
1: For that one person.
0: For that one person. And if you can save the life of one person, what an accomplishment, Candace.
1: Yes.
0: Thank you so much for sharing time with me again tonight and for your growth. We have appreciated talking to you tonight, too, through Focus on North Central Ohio. This is all about, public and what's going on in our community. And we like to share these programs with you. Until next time, take care.
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1: News. I'm Paul Stevens. The U.S. launching new attacks in Iran and what the White House is calling punishment for killing two U.S. service members on Friday.
2: The U.S. launching an eighth straight night of strikes against Iran. CENTCOM says it hit multiple Iranian targets, including air defense facilities, weapons storage sites, and IRGC forces linked to the attack in Jordan that killed two U.S. service members Friday. Another U.S. soldier is still missing.
1: And that's Fox's Chan Lee Painter. President Trump will attend today's World Cup final in New Jersey.
3: President Trump has forged a close relationship with FIFA President Gianni Infantino. The FIFA chief awarded the president a newly created FIFA Peace Prize at a World Cup event last year.
1: And that is Fox's Jared Halpern at the White House. 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
4: And the Mansfield Weather. From the Mid-State Media Weather Center, here is your forecast for Mansfield. This morning, patchy smoke, high near 79. Tonight, patchy smoke, low around 57. Monday, patchy smoke, then sunny, high near 82. Monday night, mostly cloudy, then a chance for showers and thunderstorms, low around 65. Tuesday, showers and thunderstorms, high near 83. Tuesday night, showers and thunderstorms, low around 62.

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1: Here is the current pollen report for North Central Ohio. Today is in the low medium category with a reading of 3.2. Tomorrow is expected to rise to 4.2. By Tuesday, pollen levels move into the low medium category with a reading of 4.1. 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
3: From the Mid-State Media Weather Center, here is your forecast for Mansfield. This morning, patchy smoke, high near 79. Tonight, patchy smoke, low around 57. Monday, patchy smoke, then sunny, high near 82. Monday night, mostly cloudy, then a chance for showers and thunderstorms, low around 65. Tuesday, showers and thunderstorms, high near 83. Tuesday night, showers and thunderstorms, low around 62.
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5: Eric, it's World Cup final day. Argentina and Spain face off for the 2026 FIFA World Cup final at New York, New Jersey this afternoon. Fox's Brian Yenis reports.
6: Fans, mostly from Argentina, packed Times Square yesterday, shooting off fireworks, cheering. By the looks of it, New York, New Jersey Stadium will feel a lot like a home game for Argentina.
5: President Trump and First Lady Melania will be there, and for the first time, the match will feature a halftime show. New U.S. attacks in Iran and what's being called punishment for killing two American service members. Fox's Chanley Painter.
7: CENTCOM says it hit multiple Iranian targets, including air defense facilities, weapons storage sites, and IRGC forces linked to the attack in Jordan that killed two U.S. service members Friday. Another U.S. soldier is still missing.
5: CENTCOM says more than 50,000 U.S. service members remain in operation. 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
8: From the Mid-State Media Weather Center, here is your forecast for Mansfield. This morning, patchy smoke, high near 79. Tonight, patchy smoke, low around 57. Monday, patchy smoke, then sunny, high near 82. Monday night, mostly cloudy, then a chance for showers and thunderstorms, low around 65. Tuesday, showers and thunderstorms, high near 83. Tuesday night, showers and thunderstorms, low around 62.

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3: Here is the current pollen report for North Central Ohio. Today is in the low medium category with a reading of 3.2. Tomorrow is expected to rise to 4.2. By Tuesday, pollen levels move into the low medium category with a reading of 4.1. 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
5: From the Mid-State Media Weather Center, here is your forecast for Mansfield. This morning, patchy smoke, high near 79. Tonight, patchy smoke, low around 57. Monday, patchy smoke, then sunny, high near 82. Monday night, mostly cloudy, then a chance for showers and thunderstorms, low around 65. Tuesday, showers and thunderstorms, high near 83. Tuesday night, showers and thunderstorms, low around 62.
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9: News. I'm Paul Stevens. The U.S. launching new attacks in Iran and what the White House is calling punishment for the killing of two U.S. service members on Friday.
10: The U.S. launching an eighth straight night of strikes against Iran. CENTCOM says it hit multiple Iranian targets, including air defense facilities, weapons storage sites, and IRGC forces linked to the attack in Jordan that killed two U.S. service members Friday. Another U.S. soldier is still missing.
9: Fox's Chandler Painter. World Cup final today at New York, New Jersey Stadium. President Trump will be on hand.
11: President Trump has forged a close relationship with FIFA President Gianni Infantino. The FIFA chief awarded the president a newly created FIFA Peace Prize at a World Cup event last year.
9: Fox's Jared Halpern. It's Argentina at Spain, and Spain rather, 3 p.m. Eastern. 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
12: And the Mansfield Weather. From the Mid-State Media Weather Center, here is your forecast for Mansfield. This morning, patchy smoke, high near 79. Tonight, patchy smoke, low around 57. Monday, patchy smoke, then sunny, high near 82. Monday night, mostly cloudy, then a chance for showers and thunderstorms, low around 65. Tuesday, showers and thunderstorms, high near 83. Tuesday night, showers and thunderstorms, low around 62.

I said, are you gonna be my girl? 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
3: Here is the current pollen report for North Central Ohio. Today is in the low medium category with a reading of 3.2. Tomorrow is expected to rise to 4.2. By Tuesday, pollen levels move into the low medium category with a reading of 4.1. 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
3: weather. From the Mid-State Media Weather Center, here is your forecast for Mansfield. This morning, patchy smoke, high near 79. Tonight, patchy smoke, low around 57. Monday, patchy smoke, then sunny, high near 82. Monday night, mostly cloudy, then a chance for showers and thunderstorms, low around 65. Tuesday, showers and thunderstorms, high near 83. Tuesday night, showers and thunderstorms, low around 62.
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4: News, I'm Ann Carrick. New York City Mayor Zohran Mamdani says he's consulting with city lawyers to determine if New York has legal authority to arrest Israeli Prime Minister Benjamin Netanyahu should the Prime Minister attend the UN General Assembly in September.
5: Whatever the law allows me to do in New York City, that's what we will do, but we won't be writing our own laws to that end. That's an active conversation with our legal department.
6: The mayor has called Netanyahu a war criminal who belongs in The Hague.
4: Fox's Deborah Valentine. After years of legal battles, infamous social media influencer brothers Andrew and Tristan Tate arrested Saturday in Miami. Fox's Chanley Painter.
7: The brothers have built their so-called empire on ideas of male dominance and misogyny. They are expected in federal court next week.
4: The Tates have faced numerous legal troubles related to sexual assault and trafficking charges. They deny the allegations. 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
8: From the Mid-State Media Weather Center, here is your forecast for Mansfield. This morning, patchy smoke, high near 79. Tonight, patchy smoke, low around 57. Monday, patchy smoke, then sunny, high near 82. Monday night, mostly cloudy, then a chance for showers and thunderstorms, low around 65. Tuesday, showers and thunderstorms, high near 83. Tuesday night, showers and thunderstorms, low around 62.

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4: Is the current pollen report for North Central Ohio. Today is in the low medium category with a reading of 3.2. Tomorrow is expected to rise to 4.2. By Tuesday, pollen levels move into the low medium category with a reading of 4.1. 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
4: From the Mid-State Media Weather Center, here is your forecast for Mansfield. This morning, patchy smoke, high near 79. Tonight, patchy smoke, low around 57. Monday, patchy smoke, then sunny, high near 82. Monday night, mostly cloudy, then a chance for showers and thunderstorms, low around 65. Tuesday, showers and thunderstorms, high near 83. Tuesday night, showers and thunderstorms, low around 62.
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4: Fox News, I'm Paul Stevens. The U.S. launching new attacks in Iran and what the White House is calling punishment for the killing of two U.S. service members this past Friday.
5: The casualties were at the Mowafiq Salti Air Base in Jordan, and they're a result of Iran's repeated shots at U.S. bases in neighboring countries. At least one strike got through the defenses.
4: And that's Fox's Mike Tobin in Tel Aviv, Israel. The White House taking a bit of a victory lap already regarding soccer's World Cup that wraps up this afternoon.
6: There was going to be no better example of American exceptionalism during our first 250 years and the hope and promise during our next 250 years. This was President Trump's vision, and we've executed incredibly well.
4: White House World Cup Task Force Executive Director Andrew Giuliani on Fox and Friends Weekend. Today, Spain and Argentina, 3 p.m. in New Jersey for the World Cup title. 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
1: Mansfield weather. From the Mid-State Media Weather Center, here is your forecast for Mansfield. This morning, patchy smoke, high near 79. Tonight, patchy smoke, low around 57. Monday, patchy smoke, then sunny, high near 82. Monday night, mostly cloudy, then a chance for showers and thunderstorms, low around 65. Tuesday, showers and thunderstorms, high near 83. Tuesday night, showers and thunderstorms, low around 62.

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3: Here is the current pollen report for North Central Ohio. Today is in the low medium category with a reading of 3.2. Tomorrow is expected to rise to 4.2. By Tuesday, pollen levels move into the low-medium category with a reading of 4.1. 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
5: From the Mid-State Media Weather Center, here is your forecast for Mansfield. This morning, patchy smoke, high near 79. Tonight, patchy smoke, low around 57. Monday, patchy smoke, then sunny, high near 82. Monday night, mostly cloudy, then a chance for showers and thunderstorms, low around 65. Tuesday, showers and thunderstorms, high near 83. Tuesday night, showers and thunderstorms, low around 62.
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0: Mix 106.1, it's all night long. Lionel Richie. I'm Mr. Ed in here, and you know, early in my radio career, in the 90s, this next band played at the Ashland County Fair, and I was on another station, top 40 station, and I was going to get a chance for the first time to introduce a band. And so I was a little nervous, you know, about that. And I remember there was a few people from competing radio stations around, and I didn't know any of them, to be real honest, because I was kind of new in the profession. And I'll never forget this, and I want to say a nice thing about Mr. Coleman. He was, of course, famous over in Ashland, and Ron was just one of the nicest dudes. And I ended up working with Ron later on in my career. But I just remember, as being a nervous person, to introduce REO Speedwagon, who I'd seen, you know, years before and was one of the biggest bands when I was in high school. He just was so nice to me, and it went well, and I got to thank Ron for that. So we've got REO coming up with Take It On a Run next on Mix 106.1.
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4: News, I'm Ann Carrick. Argentina and Spain face off today to determine this year's World Cup champion. 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
5: There was going to be no better example of American exceptionalism during our first 250 years and the hope and promise during our next 250 years. This was President Trump's vision, and we've executed incredibly well.
4: The game is at 3 p.m. Eastern on Fox. The U.S. has bombarded Iran for the eighth night in a row after two U.S. service members were killed. Fox's Mike Tobin.
6: The casualties were at the Mowafiq Salti Air Base in Jordan, to the eastern side of Jordan. They're a result of Iran's repeated shots at U.S. bases in neighboring countries. At least one strike got through the defenses.
4: Iran's attacks triggering air raids in Israel. 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
7: From the Mid-State Media Weather Center, here is your forecast for Mansfield. This afternoon, patchy smoke, high near 79. Tonight, patchy smoke, low around 57. Monday, patchy smoke, then sunny, high near 82. Monday night, mostly cloudy, then a chance for showers and thunderstorms, low around 65. Tuesday, showers and thunderstorms, high near 83. Tuesday night, showers and thunderstorms, low around 62.

0: 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We didn't think so.
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0: Mix 106.1, that's Phil Collins, and You Can't Hurry Love. That is a cover song. Of course, you know that the Supremes did that song, which is kind of neat. It's amazing the songs that are cover songs that you don't realize are cover songs, and I think that's kind of cool. If you look through the history of some of the songs, you think, oh, there's no way that Girls Just Want to Have Fun was a cover song. Yeah, it was. So was I Love Rock and Roll. Just interesting songs that you hear and you go, oh, I had no idea that was a cover song. It sure was. Here's a list of that. And, you know, one of these days, we do, you know, the music trivia on the Morning Fix on Tuesdays and Thursdays. And sometimes I'll do that where that's the theme. You got to figure out that these are cover songs and maybe they'll figure it out and maybe they won't. I guess we'll find out because I think one of those is coming up as soon as I make it. We've got Dire Straits coming up with Walk of Life, also Collective Soul. So stay right here on Mix 106.1.
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8: Here is the current pollen report for North Central Ohio. Today is in the low medium category with a reading of 3.2. Tomorrow is expected to rise to 4.2. By Tuesday, pollen levels move into the low medium category with a reading of 4.1. 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
5: From the Mid-State Media Weather Center, here is your forecast for Mansfield. This afternoon, patchy smoke, high near 79. Tonight, patchy smoke, low around 57. Monday, patchy smoke, then sunny, high near 82. Monday night, mostly cloudy, then a chance for showers and thunderstorms, low around 65. Tuesday, showers and thunderstorms, high near 83. Tuesday night, showers and thunderstorms, low around 62.
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0: Mix 106.1, that's Madonna and Like a Prayer. I'm Mr. Ed in here. I got a question for you. The next band we got, tough to decide in some cases. Two great lead singers in their career, which is very rare and kind of weird in one sense. You know, you had this one guy, the band was extremely big with the one guy, and he decides to leave the band and bring in another guy, and they probably have more hits with that other guy, who was famous in his own right. Of course, we're talking about Van Halen. And which one did you like? Were you a David Lee Roth fan, or were you a Sammy fan? Of course, there was Gary Cherone in there, too. Maybe that was yours, but I'm pretty sure that it's between the other two for most people. And we're going to give you the Sammy Hagar version here in just a little bit with Love Walks In. Van Halen, next on Mix 106.1.
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2: News. I'm Paul Stevens. The U.S. launching new attacks in Iran in what the White House is calling punishment for the killing of two U.S. service members this past Friday.
3: The casualties were at the Mowafiq Salti Air Base in Jordan, and they're a result of Iran's repeated shots at U.S. bases in neighboring countries. At least one strike got through the defenses.
2: And that's Fox's Mike Tobin in Tel Aviv. The White House taking a bit of a victory lap regarding soccer's World Cup.
4: There was going to be no better example of American exceptionalism during our first 250 years and the hope and promise during our next 250 years. This was President Trump's vision, and we've executed incredibly well.
2: White House World Cup Task Force Executive Director Andrew Giuliani on Fox and Friends Weekend in New Jersey today, North Jersey, Spain, and Argentina. 3 p.m. for the championship. 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
5: Mansfield weather. From the Mid-State Media Weather Center, here is your forecast for Mansfield. This afternoon, patchy smoke, high near 79. Tonight, patchy smoke, low around 57. Monday, patchy smoke, then sunny, high near 82. Monday night, mostly cloudy, then a chance for showers and thunderstorms, low around 65. Tuesday, showers and thunderstorms, high near 83. Tuesday night, showers and thunderstorms, low around 62.

0: Mix 106.1, that's The Boss, Bruce Springsteen, and Glory Days. 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Now, this is an event that's happening over in Ashland on Saturday, August 8th at Freer Field. It is the 2026 Veterans Appreciation Day. And I think this is pretty cool. It's at 1301 Park Street in Ashland. They're going to open ceremonies at 11 a.m. there on the 8th. They've got a WW2 Memorial, a Vietnam Wall Memorial, and a Korean Memorial. So all those will be on display till noon on the 9th. So that's just kind of cool. They got food vendors. They're going to have some music, too. They got Ken Hammond Tree at 3, Escape, a Journey tribute band from 5 to 7, and then from 7:30 to 9:15, Phil Dirt and the Dozers, some of my favorite guys in that band, actually. I've worked with them a lot over the years, just good dudes and great musicians. And then at 9:30, a drone show. All right, so everybody's invited to help celebrate our heroes. It's brought to you by the Ashland County Veterans Appreciation Committee. That is Veterans Appreciation Day, Saturday, August 8th in Ashland on Freer Field. All right, coming up, we've got Pat Benatar, Invincible. And that look at your community calendar brought to you by Mary's Insurance Team, right here on Mix 106.1.
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2: Here is the current pollen report for North Central Ohio. Today is in the low medium category with a reading of 3.2. Tomorrow is expected to rise to 4.2. By Tuesday, pollen levels move into the low medium category with a reading of 4.1. 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

0: Mix 106.1 at 2D and a Blowfish, and only want to be with you. Coming up, we got a band that, it's too bad. They don't get along much anymore. And it's too bad because we had a friend here in the area, me and Tommy, our friend Elliot Lewis, was a keyboard player for Hall & Oates. And they're in kind of an argument, and it doesn't look good for them to ever get back and play together, especially in Oates' part. He says, you know, I think I've done with that, and it's time to move on. So if it does happen, that's probably good, I guess, but don't see it happening. So for the rest of their lives, I guess we just get to listen to stuff like this. I Can't Go for That on the radio instead of seeing them live. But Hall & Oates coming up next on Mix 106.1.
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4: From the Mid-State Media Weather Center, here is your forecast for Mansfield. This afternoon, patchy smoke, high near 79. Tonight, patchy smoke, low around 57. Monday, patchy smoke, then sunny, high near 82. Monday night, mostly cloudy, then a chance for showers and thunderstorms, low around 65. Tuesday, showers and thunderstorms, high near 83. Tuesday night, showers and thunderstorms, low around 62.
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Mix 106.1, that is Crowded House, and Don't Dream It's Over. Time I hear that song, I think of my friend Smitty, who's passed on. What a great singer he was. He always killed that song. I got Genuine. Here's Pony.

Mix 106.1, that's Toto and Rosanna. You know, I think of Toto now. I saw Toto a few years back with my friend Ryan, great show, great musicians on the stage. I mean, some of the guys on that stage, if you knew anything about their backstory, you're going, wow. But Steve Luthker, the guitarist, and does a lot of the singing.

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3: Fox News on Eric, UK's new prime minister, will be sworn in Monday. Labour Party head Andy Burnham already touting his goals and a shift to the left. Fox's Stephanie Bennett is in London.
4: Burnham's office says he wants to relocate part of number 10 Downing Street up to Manchester, scrap plans for a government-issued digital ID that would have tackled illegal immigration, but also eventually allow people to manage childcare or tax returns.
3: Air quality from Canadian wildfires continued to be a problem, and now there's a storm in the Gulf. Fox Weather's Adam Klotz.
5: We've got an area in the Gulf of America where you see an 80% chance of developing a storm. This would be named Bertha. We're not expecting it to become a hurricane, but it could become a tropical storm. It'd mean a whole lot of rain falling in the Gulf.
3: Severe storms also are expected to threaten parts of the Mid-Atlantic and Southeast. 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
6: From the Mid-State Media Weather Center, here is your forecast for Mansfield. This afternoon, patchy smoke, high near 79. Tonight, patchy smoke, low around 57. Monday, patchy smoke, then sunny, high near 82. Monday night, mostly cloudy, then a chance for showers and thunderstorms, low around 65. Tuesday, showers and thunderstorms, high near 83. Tuesday night, showers and thunderstorms, low around 62. From the Mid-State Media Weather Center in Mansfield, there are currently two active weather alerts for north-central Ohio. A air quality alert remains in effect for portions of Delaware until 9:15 tomorrow evening. 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

0: X106.1 at you too, with or without you. How you doing, Mr. Ed? And here, I want to promote the fact that my good friend Tommy Barnes is in here a little later on tonight. And he's, of course, playing some local music for you, which is always my favorite thing. And you can listen to it every Sunday night, 7 o'clock, thanks to Metronome Music. It's rock local first. And Tommy's got a great lineup for tonight, so make sure you stick around tonight and check it out. I got Lynyrd Skynyrd's Give Me Three Steps and Janet Jackson coming your way too, right here on Mix 106.1.
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2: Here is the current pollen report for North Central Ohio. Today is in the low medium category with a reading of 3.2. Tomorrow is expected to rise to 4.2. By Tuesday, pollen levels move into the low medium category with a reading of 4.1. 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

Whether you're just waking up in the morning wanting some great music along with news, weather, and information, or keeping some great background music on during the workday, driving home from work, or easing into the night, we're the station that's always here for you.

0: Mix 106.1, that is Janet Jackson and Runaway. I'm Mr. Ed in here. Hey, coming up, we got a band, Mr. Mister and Broken Wings. And I don't know if you've ever had the a chance to see Ringo's All-Star Band. I've seen like three incarnations of it. I think I saw the first one in 89, and then I saw one maybe 4 years after that, maybe 92, 93, somewhere in that, 94. And then, probably 10, 15 years ago, I took my kids to see, because, you know, my kids need to see Ringo Starr, because you got to see a Beatle, right? And it was cool. The bass player in his All-Star Band was the guy in this next band. And so when you see Ringo's All-Star Band, usually the guys in the band have to play a couple songs from hit songs that they had with their bands. And so one of the songs I got to see was Broken Wings. I got Mr. Mister coming your way next on Mix 106.1.
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5: From the Mid-State Media Weather Center, here is your forecast for Mansfield. This afternoon, patchy smoke, high near 79. Tonight, patchy smoke, low around 57. Monday, patchy smoke, then sunny, high near 82. Monday night, mostly cloudy, then a chance for showers and thunderstorms, low around 65. Tuesday, showers and thunderstorms, high near 83. Tuesday night, showers and thunderstorms, low around 62. From the Mid-State Media Weather Center in Mansfield, there are currently two active weather alerts for North Central Ohio. A air quality alert remains in effect for portions of Delaware until 9:15 tomorrow evening. 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

0: X106.1, that is Def Leppard and Pour Some Sugar on Me. I am Mr. Ed here, and coming up, we've got Don Henley's Boys of Summer. And it reminds me of the fact that, and maybe you heard it, we had a summer montage where Tommy and Shelly had to try to figure out the songs that I did with the theme summer. So we do that on Tuesdays and Thursdays. It's our music trivia with Mr. Ed. And usually Tommy and Shelly have to try to figure out. Every so often, they'll put one together, and then I have to try to figure out. 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I'm not going to lie. So if you listen to it and you go, oh, man, I'm terrible at this, don't feel bad. 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It doesn't really matter. Just a lot of fun. And you can check it out on The Morning Fix on Tuesdays and Thursdays. Trivia with Mr. Ed. All right. Don Henley, as I mentioned, Boys of Summer coming up next on Mix 106.1.
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5: News. I'm Carmen Roberts. The U.S. military retaliates for soldiers' death in Jordan as Iran battles for the Strait of Hormuz.
6: The whole thing is now enhanced because two U.S. service members were killed. One is missing and four were wounded. These are the first casualties at the

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2: From the Mid-State Media Weather Center, here is your forecast for Mansfield. This afternoon, patchy smoke, high near 79. Tonight, patchy smoke, low around 57. Monday, patchy smoke, then sunny, high near 82. Monday night, mostly cloudy, then a chance for showers and thunderstorms, low around 65. Tuesday, showers and thunderstorms, high near 83. Tuesday night, showers and thunderstorms, low around 62. From the Mid-State Media Weather Center in Mansfield, there are currently two active weather alerts for north-central Ohio. A air quality alert remains in effect for portions of Delaware until 9:15 tomorrow evening. 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

0: Mix 106.1, that is Poison and Talk Dirty to me. I'm Mr. Ed. Hey, you know, coming up, we've got a band. So I got to see Poison way back in the 80s at some point. Took my brother. It might have been his first, Lance's first concert, I think, that he got taken to with some friends of his. Because I remembered at that point, you know, I'm quite a bit older than my brother. And so, you know, I remember the first show I had a chance to go to, I couldn't go to because my mom wouldn't let me. The second time I got to go was because my friend's mom drove us. So then my mom was okay with it. But my brother, you know, he got to go to see Poison, and a band called Tesla opened for him. And I have to be honest, Poison was fine. Tesla was great. They were really good. And we've got their version of Signs coming up right after Hall & Oates, Out of Touch. That's all coming your way next on Mix 106.1.
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5: Here is the current pollen report for North Central Ohio. Today is in the low medium category with a reading of 3.2. Tomorrow is expected to rise to 4.2. By Tuesday, pollen levels move into the low medium category with a reading of 4.1. 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

0: X106.1, that is Tesla and Signs, originally a five-man electrical band tune. Yes, so as we mentioned earlier, covers are always, they're always there. All right, I got Patti Smyth in Scandal singing Goodbye to You. Also, oh man, it's my theme song, as I like to call it, my national anthem. Joe Walsh and Life's Been Good. That's all coming your way next here on Mix 106.1.
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6: From the Mid-State Media Weather Center, here is your forecast for Mansfield. This afternoon, patchy smoke, high near 79. Tonight, patchy smoke, low around 57. Monday, patchy smoke, then sunny, high near 82. Monday night, mostly cloudy, then a chance for showers and thunderstorms, low around 65. Tuesday, showers and thunderstorms, high near 83. Tuesday night, showers and thunderstorms, low around 62. From the Mid-State Media Weather Center in Mansfield, there are currently 2 active weather alerts for North Central Ohio. A air quality alert remains in effect for portions of Delaware until 9:15 tomorrow evening. 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

X106.1, that's Follow You, Follow Me, Genesis with Phil Collins. 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All right, so this has been going on for a while, this event, and you got a couple more chances. And it's at the Richland Academy of the Arts right there on Walnut Street and 4th, right on the corner there. And thanks to Ohio State University Mansfield and the Mellon Foundation, you can learn how to play guitar. You don't have to have a guitar. You can go there, and it's going to be Wednesday on the 22nd. They do this from 4 to 4:50, and then they've got one more after that, which actually is going to be a Thursday. All of them have been on Wednesday, but the last one's going to be on a Thursday. So make sure you check it out. If you want more information on how you can go there to learn to play guitar, just go to richlandacademy.com or give them a call at 419-522-8224. It is something I wish I'd have learned a long time ago. I even have a guitar and didn't learn. Anyway, let's look at your community.

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9: Fox News, I'm Angelo Bavaro. The U.S. has bombarded Iran for the eighth night in a row.
10: The whole operation amplified by two U.S. service members who were killed, one missing, and four who were injured. This is the first time the U.S. has taken casualties since the signing of the Memorandum of Understanding, or ceasefire, which is now largely disregarded.
9: Fox's Mike Tobin. A tropical storm is brewing.
11: We've got an area in the Gulf of America where you see an 80% chance of developing a storm. This would be named Bertha. We're not expecting it to become a hurricane, but it could become a tropical storm. It'd mean a whole lot of rain falling in the Gulf. And then maybe along some of those Gulf Coast states, we could see fairly significant rain as we go into the middle of the week.
9: That is Fox Weather's Adam Klotz. Severe storms also expected to threaten parts of the Southwest and Northern Plains today. 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
13: From the Mid-State Media Weather Center, here is your forecast for Mansfield. This afternoon, patchy smoke, high near 79. Tonight, patchy smoke, low around 57. Monday, patchy smoke, then sunny, high near 82. Monday night, mostly cloudy, then a chance for showers and thunderstorms, low around 65. Tuesday, showers and thunderstorms, high near 83. Tuesday night, showers and thunderstorms, low around 62. From the Mid-State Media Weather Center in Mansfield, there are currently two active weather alerts for North Central Ohio. A air quality alert remains in effect for portions of Delaware until 9:15 tomorrow evening. 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

0: X106.1, that's Paul McCartney and his Wings and Band on the Run. I'm Mr. Ed. I remember as a kid being excited about that album. I was a huge McCartney fan. Of course, as I've mentioned many times, a Beatles fan. But Band on the Run, what an album. And it's neat if you look into the history of that album cover, you see all those different people on the album cover. And some of those folks were famous actors, just famous, you know, just different people, mostly English. So here in America, you may not have known who some of those folks were, but they were all like pretty big people in England. So that's kind of a neat cover, actually. Coming up, we've got Define Young Cannibals. Good Thing. Next on Mix 106.1.
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6: Here is the current pollen report for North Central Ohio. Today is in the low medium category with a reading of 3.2. Tomorrow is expected to rise to 4.2. By Tuesday, pollen levels move into the low medium category with a reading of 4.1. 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

0: Mix 106.1, Nikki Yore and Sunroof. How you doing? I'm Mr. Ed, just playing some songs for you here on a Sunday. 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
3: From the Mid-State Media Weather Center, here is your forecast for Mansfield. This afternoon, patchy smoke, high near 79. Tonight, patchy smoke, low around 57. Monday, patchy smoke, then sunny, high near 82. Monday night, mostly cloudy, then a chance for showers and thunderstorms, low around 65. Tuesday, showers and thunderstorms, high near 83. Tuesday night, showers and thunderstorms, low around 62. From the Mid-State Media Weather Center in Mansfield, there are currently two active weather alerts for North Central Ohio. A air quality alert remains in effect for portions of Delaware until 9:15 tomorrow evening. 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

0: Mix 106.1 at Soul to Soul and Keep On Moving. I'm Mr. Ed. I got a question. This next song, Def Leppard's Rock of Ages, did anybody see the play that they based on it, you know, Rock of Ages? I've not. I've heard that it's very good, and of course a lot of classic rock in it, and I guess it's pretty cool. But it's just one of those things. Maybe you should check it out. Maybe I should check it out. My daughter being a big theater person, and my wife likes that too, but especially my daughter Gloria working at the Renaissance. She is a theater girl. She loves that kind of stuff. I'm not sure how I missed that one, but I have not seen Rock of Ages, but we'll be able to listen to it. It's coming up next on Mix 106.1. Mansfield
1: weather. From the Mid-State Media Weather Center, here is your forecast for Mansfield. This evening, patchy smoke, high near 79. Tonight, patchy smoke, low around 56. Monday, patchy smoke, high near 82. Monday night, patchy smoke, then a slight chance for showers and thunderstorms. Low around 66. Tuesday, showers and thunderstorms. High near 83. Tuesday night, showers and thunderstorms. Then a chance for showers and thunderstorms. Low around 62. From the Mid-State Media Weather Center in Mansfield, there are currently two active weather alerts for North Central Ohio. A air quality alert remains in effect for portions of Delaware until 9:15 tomorrow evening. 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

0: Mix 106.1, it's Exposé, and let me be the one. I'm Mr. Ed, just sitting here, just about done with my Sunday. I've got a couple great songs, though, coming up here. I got Sniffing the Tears and Driver's Seat. Also got a song coming up that one of my favorite memories at a baseball game this song was a part of. So I was at a baseball game with my wife, and this young pitcher was going to pitch for the Indians at the time. His name was Shane Bieber. It was his first start at home as a Cleveland Indian, and I was at the game. And it was so funny because he's warming up at the beginning of the game, and they're playing Justin Bieber's Baby. And I guess he was cracking up the whole time he was warming up. And that was a Corey Kluber joke. Kluber decided to be funny. So the rest, as they say, was history. But yeah, Corey, I think, got him. But you're going to get it. Justin Bieber's coming up. And again, Sniffing the Tears too. Stay right here on Mix 106.1.
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7: Here is the current pollen report for North Central Ohio. Today is in the low-medium category with a reading of 3.2. Tomorrow is expected to rise to 4.2. By Tuesday, pollen levels move into the low-medium category with a reading of 4.1. 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

0: Mix 106.1, that's Justin Bieber and Baby. How you doing? I'm Mr. Ed, getting ready to get on out of here. My good buddy Tommy Barnes is going to be coming in. Of course, Rock Local First, happening at 7 o'clock, thanks to Metronome Music. And as I mentioned, this just in there the other day, they got lots of great stuff there. It's great to have a music store with all the stuff that they have that close. I mean, it's just a great store. And if you're a musician, you know that. But if you're thinking about being a musician, go check out some of the deals they've got in there. All right. Coming up, we've got Gloria Estefan and the Miami Sound Machine with Conga. I will be back Tuesday and Thursday doing the morning fix with Tommy and Shelley. And we're going to do some trivia, see how you do on that. So if you haven't heard that, it's usually at 620, 720, and 820, somewhere in that general area. It's a lot of fun. And, you know, just try not to write down the songs while you're driving, though, okay? That's it for me, folks. Enjoy the rest of your evening with us right here on Mix 106.1. I'm Mr. Ed. Over and out.
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4: From the Mid-State Media Weather Center, here is your forecast for Mansfield. This evening, patchy smoke, high near 79. Tonight, patchy smoke, low around 56. Monday, patchy smoke, high near 82. Monday night, patchy smoke, then a slight chance for showers and thunderstorms. Low around 66. Tuesday, showers and thunderstorms, high near 83. Tuesday night, showers and thunderstorms, then a chance for showers and thunderstorms. Low around 62. From the Mid-State Media Weather Center in Mansfield, there are currently two active weather alerts for North Central Ohio. A air quality alert remains in effect for portions of Delaware until 9:15 tomorrow evening. 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

0: 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We got some Ricky Mitchell on the radio for you as well, Diminished Fifth, David Berry, Steven Sam, Mason Shane, and a few others. 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
1: Fox News, I'm Angelo Bavaro. U.S. CENTCOM says possible remains of a third service member were recovered at the site of the Iranian attack in Jordan that killed two other U.S. troops. CENTCOM also confirming a separate U.S. service member was also killed in Iraq during a controlled explosion.
2: The U.S. responded to the U.S. loss of life with an intensified round of strikes into Iran.
1: Fox's Mike Tobin. Senators from both parties are pushing to pass a sweeping Russia sanctions bill in honor of the late South Carolina GOP Senator Lindsey Graham.
3: We have 62 sponsors. We're ready to go. There's a lot of momentum behind this. This is a way to a fitting legacy for Lindsey Graham to get this bill passed.
1: That is New Hampshire Democratic Senator Jeanne Shaheen on Fox News Sunday. 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
6: From the Mid-State Media Weather Center, here is your forecast for Mansfield. This evening, patchy smoke, high near 79. Tonight, patchy smoke, low around 56. Monday, patchy smoke, high near 82. Monday night, patchy smoke. Then a slight chance for showers and thunderstorms, low around 66. Tuesday, showers and thunderstorms, high near 83. Tuesday night, showers and thunderstorms. Then a chance for showers and thunderstorms. Low around 62. From the Mid-State Media Weather Center in Mansfield, there are currently two active weather alerts for North Central Ohio. A air quality alert remains in effect for portions of Delaware until 9:15 tomorrow evening. Stay with Mix 106.1 FM for all the latest severe weather updates. 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

0: Mix 106.1, Mansell Best Music Mix. There you go, throwing some Blondie on the radio for you, and Call Me. Tommy Barnes here in the studio on a Sunday night. You know, I was talking to Mr. Ed before he left, and I said, dude, you know, you got to do Rock Local First with me at some point in time. So Ed and I are kind of making a plan to do just that. We'll have him hang out with me a little bit longer on a Sunday night, which I know he won't mind at all. We're going to turn you loose here with some Lover Boy after this and Shake It Off with Taylor Swift after we take a real quick break. Mix 106.1.
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6: Here is the current pollen report for North Central Ohio. Today is in the low-medium category with a reading of 3.2. Tomorrow is expected to rise to 4.2. By Tuesday, pollen levels move into the low-medium category with a reading of 4.1. 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

0: Mix 106.1, and there you go, some Taylor and a Shake It Off as we roll towards 7 o'clock and Rock Local First coming up here at the top of the hour. You know, as blistering hot as it was last week, this week looks like it's going to be a little bit cooler. Yeah, that's going to feel pretty decent, right? Maybe I can finally get my bass boat out without being in smoldering weather. We're going to take a time out, let you know what's up with your forecast, and by golly, we got rock and roll coming your way with Led Zeppelin next on Mix 106.1.
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4: From the Mid-State Media Weather Center, here is your forecast for Mansfield. Tonight, patchy smoke, low around 56. Monday, patchy smoke, high near 82. Monday night, patchy smoke, then a slight chance for showers and thunderstorms, low around 66. Tuesday, showers and thunderstorms, high near 83. Tuesday night, showers and thunderstorms, then a chance for showers and thunderstorms, low around 62. From the Mid-State Media Weather Center in Mansfield, there are currently two active weather alerts for north-central Ohio. A air quality alert remains in effect for portions of Delaware until 9:15 tomorrow evening. 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

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Hi, everybody. I'm Tommy, and another version of Rock Local First is in your face and on the radio. Got a really fun show for you planned for this evening. We got Christine Jackson coming up here a little bit. Ricky Mitchell will join us. Groove Hound. We got Diminished Fifth, David Berry, Steven Sam, Mason Shane. And I want to thank Frank Medley and the Getaway Band for shooting me a couple of brand new songs. We're about a month out from Father's Day, but Frank wrote a song called Dad. Let's check it out as we debut it right now on Mix 106.1's Rock Local First.

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2: From the Mid-State Media Weather Center, here is your forecast for Mansfield. Tonight, patchy smoke, low around 56. Monday, patchy smoke, high near 82. Monday night, patchy smoke, then a slight chance for showers and thunderstorms, low around 66. Tuesday, showers and thunderstorms, high near 83. Tuesday night, showers and thunderstorms, then a chance for showers and thunderstorms, low around 62. From the Mid-State Media Weather Center in Mansfield, there are currently two active weather alerts for North Central Ohio. A air quality alert remains in effect for portions of Delaware until 9:15 tomorrow evening. 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

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Hey, everybody, I'm Tommy. Good to be with you on a Sunday evening for Rock Local First. Got a fun show planned for you, and we'll be here till right around 10 o'clock this evening. You know, when I started this show back in April of 2018, one of the first artists I threw on it was my friend Christine Jackson. She lives up in the Cleveland area, and she is an amazing player. I've told you that over and over and over before. She also is really good with a slide guitar. Let's check it out. This particular song is called Don't Let Me Go on Mix 106.1's Rock Local First.

0: Mansell Best Mix, Mix 106.1. That is Christine Jackson, and what a wickedly cool slide guitar that girl is playing with the song Don't Let Me Go. You know, about a year and a half or so ago, I saw Bonnie Raitt over in Akron at the theater over there, and man, oh man, you talk about a slide player. She is an amazing. Why don't we take a real quick time out? We got Ricky Mitchell coming up here in just a few moments with a song called Shut Up and Sing, and he will after this on Mix 106.1.
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2: Is the current pollen report for North Central Ohio. Today is in the low medium category with a reading of 3.2. Tomorrow is expected to rise to 4.2. By Tuesday, pollen levels move into the low medium category with a reading of 4.1. 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

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Big thanks to Metronome Music sponsoring it. And we've got another song to play for you, this one from Ricky Mitchell. Ricky lived in Shelby for a long time and ultimately has a teaching position at OU down in Athens. And every once in a while, he'll kind of sneak up back this way and do a show or two. This particular song, I think, is really cool. It's called Shut Up and Sing, Mix 106.1. You got to say it with attitude, like, shut up and sing. Okay.

0: Mix 106.1, Amanda Seal, Best Mix, Ricky Mitchell, and Shut Up and Sing, which kind of reminds me of the Aerosmith song, Shut Up and Dance. Maybe I should play that one for you now, right? Hey, I'm Tommy Barnes. Good to be with you here on this Sunday evening for Rock Local First. Next hour, we're going to hear from another brand new song from Frank Medley and the Getaway Band. We also have Diminished Fifth and Groovehound coming up. Mix 106.1.
1: 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Be inspired by the life-size Noah's Ark and go inside to discover answers to your questions as you tour 130 stunning exhibits. Then meet real animals in our zoo. Take the kids to our world-class playground and carousel. And so much more. 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
2: From the Mid-State Media Weather Center, here is your forecast for Mansfield. Tonight, patchy smoke, low around 56. Monday, patchy smoke, high near 82. Monday night, patchy smoke, then a slight chance for showers and thunderstorms, low around 66. Tuesday, showers and thunderstorms, high near 83. Tuesday night, showers and thunderstorms, then a chance for showers and thunderstorms, low around 62. From the Mid-State Media Weather Center in Mansfield, there are currently two active weather alerts for north-central Ohio. A air quality alert remains in effect for portions of Delaware until 9:15 tomorrow evening. 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Go to WMFD.com and click on texting. Brought to you by Directions Credit Union.